That was the Horus All-Stars and Skin Shape with a dub cover of Hans Zimmer's Interstellar theme. Up next, it's a mashup of Kids and In My Life, MGMT versus The Beatles.

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That was Vegetable by Radiohead, preceded by Flames and Flat Tires by Squirrel Flower. That was from her 2021 album, Planet Eye. She's got a new album out and will be embarking on a tour very soon. You might be able to catch her in your city. 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

It is almost 9 p.m. here in Pittsburgh, which means it's almost time for the end of this week's From the Basement. But don't touch that dial. In about 5 minutes, the Moxster will take over and take you all the way until 1 in the morning with Vive La Mock. 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

0: 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My name is Paul. 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
1: KIX Morning News Update. Mock's promise to rewrite rock history was

drugs slowed down and ingested to save time. This night is missing people. The scene, it had no one, hardly no one. It had shapes, it had light. Some were flashing, most moved. Me, I couldn't look away. But still, no one came or left, they just stayed. But they weren't there in the first place. Overpopulated by nothing, crowded by sparseness, guided by darkness. Too much, not enough. Content, that's what you call it. An infant screaming in every room in your gut. Best for modern attention, but best left unattended. How gathered to

The Feelies wrapping up that first set of music with their version of the Rolling Stones' Painted Black. Before the Feelies, how about some Spiral Jetty, a fellow New Jerseyan band from the 1980s, from their 1987 album Arts Sandbar with Keep It Alive. Before that, Parquet Courts with Content Nausea from the Content Nausea album, came out back, I think, around 2014. Some newer music from Heaven for Real. Came out on the Mint record label last year. The name of the track was Unlimited Time. And then Lou Reed started off the entire set from the Rock and Roll soundtrack with My Name is Mock. Because indeed, my name is Paul, but it's a show called Viva La Mock. And people call me the Mockster. So my name is Mock between you and me. And everybody else. So if you want to reach out to me, drop me an email at wrctrequest@gmail.com. That is wrctrequest@gmail.com. Got a lot to get to in this show. Yes, it is September 11th, which I think everybody knows. It's also the 25th anniversary of that horrendous attack in New York, Pennsylvania, and the Pentagon. So with that, I'm just going to tell you throughout the show, I'm sprinkling songs that kind of thematically are connected or inspired by all of that. But that is not what the mock is going to be about. And this does not mean if you have a suggestion for a song that does not fit within that theme, I won't play it, because it's not every song. It's just 4 to 40. I don't know. It's somewhere in that number. That's what's happening. Gotta tell you, man, I've been listening to the station a lot because there are some really, really good shows. I mean, Addy in From the Basement, he went back to Fables and played some REM. Not for me, but he played some. Earlier during the lab, I heard some Replacements. Heard some Pretenders. And then I also was listening to Beeler Street on Wednesday. Mr. K hosts this show. It's a very eclectic, and I don't know if I've really caught it for very long before, but I was really tuned in. It's an eclectic mix of music. If you are looking for that shortcut to get on campus, it is, you should take Beeler Street. But take Beeler Street with Mr. K Wednesdays at 2. And what caught my ear was he played some old REM. And I had to call up his show and say, Mr. K, you missed a golden opportunity. Your show is on September 9th. REM has a song called 9-9. And he said, okay. But it saved it so I could play it, because I always play it right around this time each and every year to celebrate my friend Michelle's birthday, who is on September 9th. So for Michelle, who I don't think is a huge REM fan, I play this song for you each and every year. It's REM 9-9 from Murmur. It's Viva La Mock.

Happy birthday, Moby. It is his birthday today, so I wanted to play some Moby for you. But it was Moby doing a cover from the Animal Rights album, doing Mission of Burma's. That's when I reached for my revolver. And there's an edited version, which I don't know, maybe it's the version that MTV played back when that first came out in the late 90s, I believe. I believe I had that, yeah, 1997. I'd yet to move to Pittsburgh, actually, so it came out early in 1997. And it didn't say the word revolver. The word was cut out, or edited out, I should say. But Moby doing Mission Burma's, that's when I reached for, I think, 61. I believe 61. Let me look. Yep. Happy birthday, Moby. Before that, the Legal Matters from Detroit, Michigan, doing It Doesn't Matter from their Lost at Sea album, which came out earlier this year. Soft Boys in there from Underwater Moonlight with I Want to Destroy You. Hey, Robin Hitchcock, speaking of the Soft Boys, has a new album out that I was going to play something off that, but I think I'll save that to maybe next week since I just played some Soft Boys. And speaking of Robin Hitchcock, he's also on the new Gary Calamar album, which I just got today. It's from like the Moxter mailbag segment, which isn't really a segment, but I'm going to make that happen. And I'm going to play something off that album, but I'm not playing the Robin Hitchcock song. Playing a different single with somebody else famous on there. Hey, before the Soft Boys, some Young Fresh Fellows from their brand new album called Loft with Whispering Hole. And R.E.M. R.E.M. started out the entire set, went back to Murmur for 9-9 because today is 9-11. But my friend Michelle, her birthday was on 9-9, so played that for you, Michelle. Happy birthday. My name is Paul. This is a show called Viva La Mock. It's about 36 minutes past your hour. Appreciate you tuning in and hanging out with me. I do want to remind you that Spack Brothers Pizza does support WRCT. 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Again, if there's something you want to hear, you got to let me know. Now, I'm going to tell you, it's got to be during a live show. If it's an encore presentation, I rarely answer the phone. But if it's a live show, which means it is September 11th of 2026, you can call me up at 412-268-WRCT. That's 412-268-9728. Or just drop me an email. 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Yeah. Let me know what you want to hear. Let me know what you're thinking. Let me know how your day has been. Always happy to hear from you. No matter how you reach out. Going back a few decades on this one, came out in the early 1990s, a band out of, I believe, Dallas, Texas. At least the record label is from Dallas. Called the Bat Mastersons. The song Poison Tribe. My name is Paul. I'm the Mockster. This is Viva La Mock here on 88.3 FM, WRCT Pittsburgh.

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This is Ken Stringfellow from the Posies, Big Star, R.E.M., and so many other things. 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

from their Ultraviolet Catastrophe album. That is Trotsky Ice Pick doing their cover of the Monochrome Set's Alphaville. Wrapping up that set of music. Hey, before the Trotsky Ice Pick, Ken Stringfellow, we knew him from the Posies, as he mentioned before, plays in Big Star, played in REM, actually, as not a permanent member. He was never on, but, toured with them in the live shows. From his Touched album, I played Sparrow for you. Radiohead in that set as well. Went back to OK Computer for Paranoid Android. The Endmen from 1988's Shooting Down the Sun album with Inside Outside. And the Bat Mastersons, another album from 1990. Their self-titled, I believe, debut and maybe one and only album with Poison Tribe. My name is Paul. This is a show called Viva La Mock. People call me the Mockster, and I appreciate the fact that you decided to take a few minutes to hang out with me. You know, I gotta say, we've all been there. You're in bed, you're scrolling on your phone, your battery hits 5%. So what you gonna do? You're gonna throw it on the charger. Maybe shove it underneath your pillow and go to sleep. Well, guess what? You're creating a fire hazard. Because, you know, batteries actually need to breathe. So when you cover them with a pillow or blankets, the heat has nowhere to go. And this can lead to something called thermal runaway. It's just a scientific way of saying that your phone's going to literally catch on fire while you're sleeping. So don't gamble with your life. The fix is easy. Keep your tech on your desk or a hard surface while it charges. And try to do it while you're awake and nearby. 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Also, don't forget that each year, 40% of food in the United States never gets eaten. 40%. And with the average American family of four spending over $1,500 a year on food that they just throw away. And each individual will throw away over 24 pounds of food per month. 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But wasting food wastes everything. 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Mentioned earlier in the show, so, you know, let's call it like 45 minutes ago that I was listening to Beeler Street this Wednesday with Mr. K. We got in a little conversation, and he was talking about how he really likes the Athens, Georgia Inside Out soundtrack, which I was like, wow, I really like that. And in fact, I like it so much, I'm going to play something from it on my radio show. It's the Squalls with Na Na Na Na. Na na na na na. Or maybe it's just na na na na, but it's the Squalls.

Echo and the Bunnymen wrapping up that set of music from 1987's Lost Boys soundtrack, doing the Doors, People Are Strange. Neil Young in that set from his 2002 release, Are You Passionate, with a song that he wrote because of 9/11. Let's roll. I believe the last words that was heard on the phone from the one of the gentlemen on the plane that unfortunately went down just outside of Pittsburgh in Shanksville. Hey, before that, Guided by Voices with a song. No, I'm sorry, with a tribute to Beetle Bob. I guess it's kind of an inside joke if you don't know who Beetle Bob is. Beetle Bob was a real person in St. Louis. And he looked like, you know, he had the mop haircut like the Beatles, and it had the skinny suits and everything, or the skinny tie and the suits, like kind of like what you would imagine the Beatles 1965 look like. But like in the 90s and probably even into the 2000s, I just remember this from the 90s when I was in St. Louis, people would tell me, if Beetle Bob came to your show and you're a band and it came to your show, you've made it. And then he would dance all wacky and stuff like that. So anyway, Guided by Voices from their Thick, Rich, and Delicious album, which came out last year, with a tribute to Beetle Bob. The Harry Von Zells, Pittsburgh's own Harry Von Zells, from their Play It Backwards album with a Stardom Because. It's a Big Dipper cover. It's not Stardom Because it's a Big Dipper cover. It's a cover of Big Dipper's Stardom Because. I'll tell you a little bit more about the Von Zells. But I got to let you know, Squalls started off the entire set. Squalls, from their self-titled album with Nah, Nah, Nah, Nah. My name is Paul Lalalal. Yeah, I'm the Mockster. This is a show called the Viva La Mock. I do want to remind you that taking care of a loved one can lead to plenty of questions. 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This message brought to you by AARP and, of course, WRCT. So the Harry Von Zells, local band, right, are playing. If you listen to my show last week, you'd hear I was promoting, because it's such a great show. It's coming up the first weekend of October. It's the second. And if I throw the second annual, that might make the promoter continue to do these. But it's the second Monongahela Pop Festival. And the Harry Von Zells are playing on the second night, which is the Saturday, which I believe is the 3rd of October. Also, members of Salem 66 and a new band that Franklin Bruno has, and Chris Brokaw, they're all on that second night. It's going to be a fun time, and it's down at the Government Center. I will tell you more as I play songs that might be connected to the weekend, but I got a radio and a concert calendar that I do at some point during this show. Oh, yeah, and I played that Trotsky Ice Pick in the set before, connection to 100 Flowers, which is playing on the first night. It's all happening. There's probably a website with more information, but if you go to our website, wrct.org, and you click on events, then you can check out our music calendar and then figure out what's going on with that. Again, it is the 25th anniversary of September 11th, or of the tragic happenings on September 11th, 2001. I'm sprinkling in songs throughout that to kind of pay tribute and homage to those that we lost, and just the remembrance of that day. This song was supposed to be released on that day, and it kind of became Ryan Adams' anthem. Well, sure.

Happy birthday, Tommy Shaw. Tommy Shaw turning 73 years old today. So why not to play something from his 1984 solo album title track, Girls with Guns. Tommy Shaw, if you're thinking, Moxter, I'm too cool to know who Tommy Shaw is. Well, he's that dude from Styx. The rockin' dude. And now you're like, oh no, that was James Young. Well, you know what? There was more than one rockin' dude in Styx, and then there was the other guy. Anyway, wanted to play you some Tommy Shaw. Why not? Because pulled that out of my personal collection. 1984 is when that came out. Hey, before the Tommy Shaw, how about some Hoodoo Gurus from their Kinky album with Miss Free Love 69? Played the Monkees in there as well because I don't know if it was today. You'd have thought I might have looked that up. Maybe I'll do it right now while we're just hanging out, right? The TV show debuted. Wait, here we go. I just want to confirm. September 12th, okay. So coming up, tomorrow, the 60th anniversary of the debut of the Monkees as a TV show and basically as a band. So I went back to headquarters for You Just May Be the One, a tune that was actually penned by Mike Nesmith. Then I played the Like in there doing an Elvis Costello track, You Belong to Me, and then Ryan Adams started off the entire set from his Gold album, which I think technically was released on September 25th because it was supposed to be released on September 11th of 2001. I believe that's the story. But his song New York, New York, which I want to say kind of put him more on the map as a solo artist. Some of the diehards knew him from his Whiskey Town era. But the more of the mainstream, I think, embraced Mr. Adams. Speaking of his Whiskey Town era, I gotta tell this brief little story. If you go to his Wikipedia page, there's actually a reference to this next incident. And the incident was he played at this little bar when he was part of Whiskey Town. He played at this little bar called Max in East Lansing, Michigan. And he came in, the band did their old sound check, then they left. Opening band performed. And then when they were getting done, the band came back. So the band didn't even watch the opening band. So, you know, whatever. So then when they get on stage and they start playing, and the place is tiny. I've been to this establishment. So they get to where they perform, and Ryan Adams starts complaining about the lights. He starts complaining, it's too bright, and you turn it down, and he's just doing all this. So the promoter walked over to the main power circuit, and he killed all the power in the venue. And he said, go ahead, play. Play now. And Ryan Adams and him got in, like, a verbal whatever, and then he turned on all the lights again, and then Whiskey Town played. And the story goes that as Whiskey Town, it was packing up their van and leaving the establishment, people, patrons of the show were yelling at them, like telling them to leave. They did not get a very positive reception. I know this story is true for two facts. One, the promoter actually told me the story because I was talking to him and I said, hey, did we have that actually happen? And two, the opening band for that set was this band out of Lexington, Kentucky, named Gladys, who are old fans of Viva La Monster. Let's play some Gladys.

We are wrapping up the first half of the Viva Lamach radio program, which means if this is an encore airing, which also means it's not September 11th, 2026, the show might be coming to an end. Or you never know. Sometimes after an encore airing, there's an encore airing of the second half of the Viva Lamach radio program. Joe Strummer wrapping up that set from his Streetcore album with a Ramshackle Day Parade. Wilco in that set as well from a Yankee Foxtrot Hotel and a Jesus Inc. Oh, etc. Not Inc. He's not incorporated. He's just, there's more. Jesus, etc. K's Choice went back to the Great Subconscious Club with Breakfast. Some brand new music from Lily Gazer. She is now a transplant, but based right here in Pittsburgh. And her new album just came out. Called Songs of a Frog in the Mouth of a Bird. It was just released last week. It was an opening show that I missed, and I'm bummed about. It's on the Michi Tape label, which is a local label of cassettes only. So there were only 50 dubbed, 50 pressed. They're hand-numbered. Find them where you find your favorite musics. Before the Lily Gazer, played Gladys from Lexington, Kentucky, from their debut. Lucky, I guess. That was the debut, and Her House. My name is Paul. This is a show called Viva Lamach. Again, an encore show might be ending now. A Friday night listener, we have two more hours of Viva Lamach goodness coming up in just a couple minutes. As always, thanks for listening to Viva Lamach here on WRCT Pittsburgh.

The Moog Cookbook is my backing music for the duration of this radio program. 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Let you know some things going on around town. 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

0: 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Friday's 5 to 8, and Saturday afternoons from 2 to 5. For more information, irmafreeman.org. Also in October, the 8th annual Pittsburgh Dragon Boat Festival is taking place from 8:30 a.m. to 3:30 p.m. at Pittsburgh Brewing Company up in Creighton. It's up 28 if you haven't been there. It's hosted by the Pittsburgh Hearts of Steel. The event helps support breast cancer survivors in Pittsburgh and surrounding areas. The festival brings together the exciting sport of dragon boat racing, entertainment, food, and fun family activities. Again, that's happening on October 10th up at the Pittsburgh Brewing Company. Also, as we are in September, it is Sickle Cell Awareness Month. Vitalant is highlighting the need for blood donors to meet all patient needs, including those with sickle cell disease. If you're looking for an upcoming blood drive, on Sunday at the Westminster Presbyterian Church on Washington Road, you can check them out there. Or just go to our events calendar, and because there's like a bazillion of them, so I'll let you do that. How about the Pittsburgh Zine Fair, a celebration of independently published print media from local and national creators, is being held at the Kingsley Association, which is at 6435 Frankstown Avenue in the Lincoln-Larimer neighborhood of Pittsburgh. It's happening on October 18th from 11 a.m. to 5 p.m. It's free to the public. More information at pghzinefair.com. And don't forget, the Pittsburgh Banjo Club meets each and every Wednesday to rehearse. I'm not inviting you to be in the club. I'm inviting you to check out their rehearsal because they open the doors for you to enjoy this all-volunteer band, which has been hanging out and doing things since 1988. 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They take all the great music of the 20s and 30s and perform it at the Allegheny Elks Lodge, number 339 on the north side on Cedar Ave. Wednesdays at 8. Reservations are requested by Tuesday by calling 412-321-1834. And that's my WRCT radio calendar. 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Let's turn the attention to the WRCT music calendar. Let's see what's going on around town. Things that I must have missed. I missed the Lily Glazer show. Lily Glazer. I got too many L's in there. Sorry about that. I missed their show last week because I either didn't read it or I just wasn't paying attention. Let's see. Tomorrow at the Government Center, it's the Girly Sound Festival. That is happening. The Charge Ups are playing with the Ferocious Ghosts at the Funhouse at Mr. Small's tomorrow. Brian Fallon and the Painkillers are at Mr. Small's this coming Wednesday, the 16th. Hooks and the Reed are at Arsenal Lanes this Wednesday for part of their Rock and Bowl series. I, the Moxer, I'll be at Arsenal Lanes on Thursday, spinning 80s and 90s music. That's what I do on Thursdays. But Abby Jean and the Shadow Band will be at the Brillo Box on Thursday. That's happening. Stage AE has Rainbow Kitten Surprise on Wednesday the 23rd. Poetry Lounge is hosting Missing, Death Instinct, and Doors in the Labyrinth on Wednesday the 23rd. Let's see, Thursday the 24th, Thomas Dolbaum, if I can say his name right, is at Spirit Lodge. That's happening. Luna's coming to town. You know, I brought a Luna 7-inch in with me. Maybe I should, I'll just see if I can get to that before my show's over. They're at the Warhol on Thursday, 29th of September. Then I mentioned the first weekend in October, it's the second annual Monongahela Pop Fest at the Government Center. So on Friday, 100 Flowers is in town performing. The Creedmoors are doing their final show ever, and Acid Drag is on that day. And then on Saturday, part two of the part two Monongahela Pop Festival, Beth Kaplan of Salem 66 is performing. Chris Brokaw of Come and Codeine, and he sometimes plays in the Lemonheads. He's doing a solo set. And then the Human Hearts are performing, which is Franklin Bruno's latest project. And the Harry Von Zells, which I played earlier, they also are performing. That's all happening at the Government Center the first weekend in October. Sugar's in town with Jay Robbins of Jawbox at Stage AE on Saturday the 10th of October. Oh, and speaking of the Michi Tapes, they're having a 5-year anniversary show at the Thunderbird on Thursday the 29th of October, featuring a Clear Creek. My voice is working. My mouth is not. Clear Creek SP, Tony from Bowling, Silver Car Crash, Gina Gorey. All on that bill. That's my WRCT music calendar. If you have an event to include on this calendar, you can send an email to music-calendar@wrct.org. You can hear the music calendar and the radio calendar each and every day at 1 p.m., 7 p.m., and again, just like you did now at 11 p.m. You can, and Jay Thunder will do it for you next time. Next time you tune in, which will be tomorrow at 1 p.m. I'll tell you more about Jay's show. I haven't teased it enough, but I've got the WRCT, the Pittsburgh debut of the brand new Gary Calamar album coming up in just a second. And by second, I mean maybe like 30 seconds. Let's get a little public service announcement out there, and then we'll come back and Gary Calamar. Oh, wait, I have to hit this button. Yeah, you know, you think this radio thing's easy, don't you? But they have buttons to push.
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0: 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My name is Paul, if you have forgotten that. It's a show called Viva La Mock, in case you've tried to black that out of your head. And I've got some brand new music from Gary Calamar. In fact, it's going to be what I'm going to call the WRCT. It's going to be called the Pittsburgh debut airing of said album. And the first single is actually a song that features Mark Mothersbaugh of Devo. New album is called Odd Numbers and Slanted Rhymes. This is I Got an Idea, Gary Calamar here on the Viva La Mock Radio Show.

That's an Ultravox from their Rage in Eden album, which actually was released on this very day. Oh, wait, the phone's ringing. Hold on. Oh, never mind. It's just my background music. The Ultravox, Rage in Eden, was actually released. That album was released on this very day 45 years ago. That was the second single from the album, The Voice. Before that, I played some Book of Love from NYC with Pretty Girls and Pretty Boys. Actually, it's Pretty Boys and Pretty Girls if I were to read it correctly, but it's the same meaning either way. Played some Wet Leg off of their Moisturizer album, which came out last year, with a Pond song. Gary Numan with his 1979 hit in Cars. And I do have to tell you, if I'm DJing down at Arsenal Lanes on an 80s, 90s night, which is every Thursday, I don't play that song because it came out in 1979. Yeah, I'm that guy. Hey, before the Gary Numan, Gary Calamar, brand new music from him with I Got an Idea featuring Mark Mothersbaugh of Devo fame. You know, we have a mock coming up in about 40 minutes, somewhere around there. And it is September 11th. It is. It's the 25th anniversary of September 11th. And if you've been listening closely, a few songs I drop in here and there are in reference to or in tribute to or homage to September 11th, 2001. And I believe the very first show I did after the travesty on September 11th, which was probably like the 14th, maybe. I can't do the math quickly in my head. But the first Friday after, what I did for my show, for the mock, and I don't know, I don't think I did for the entire show, but I do know for the mock, I did an instrumental band. And I think I actually might have done, I'm thinking, I know, it's 25 years ago, so just bear with me, but I think I did Henry Mancini. And just played all instrumentals because I thought, you know what? For the mock, my tribute's going to be not silence, but silence in lyrics, silence in vocals. So for the mock tonight, I'm doing a similar ode. And I'm mocking the Astronauts, which was a surf band back in the 1960s. So yeah, a bunch of instrumental surf songs as covered by other artists. That's coming up in under 40 minutes now. If you have a suggestion for a song, it'll get me to stop talking. But no, if you have a suggestion for a song, you can shoot me an email at wrctrequest@gmail.com. If you want to call me, you can. 412-268-WRCT. 412-268-WRCT. But you always have to remember, I'm doing a radio show. So we keep the chit-chat to a minimum. I'm talking to you, Jay and Keith. But you can tell me what your request is. I can see if I can squeeze it on there. Hey, speaking of requests, Nick reached out. He is listening online at wrct.org. And it segues nicely in my mind because I played the Ultravox from 1981. And his request was for a Pittsburgh band from a release of theirs from 1981. We're talking about Dress Up as Natives.

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1: We survive this war. Will we survive this war? We survive this war. Will we survive this war? We survive this war. We survive this war.

Hailing from Chicago, Illinois, back in the late 80s into the early 90s. It's the band Reaction Formation from their Mark David Chapman album with Teenage Jesus. Wrapping up that set of music. Before the Reaction Formation, played you some Lagwagon in there from their 2003 release Blaze with Never Stop. Actually, Never Stops. Squirt Gun from their third album, Fade to Bright, with Make It Wreck. Guest vocalist on that track was Pittsburgh's own Justin Sane from Anti-Flag. Played some Anti-Flag right before there with their song, 9-11 for Peace. And then Nick reached out to me and said, hey, do you have any of that Dress Up as Natives? Because it's an oldie but goodie, and I went back to the 7 inches and I found the original 7-inch from 1981, Pittsburgh's own Dress Up as Natives with Had to Be There. The fun thing, so I was reading the back, you know, and I'm not from Pittsburgh. I know a lot of people are like, oh, but that accent, that's got to be Pittsburgh, right? Yeah, I'm not from Pittsburgh. I mean, I've been here for 29 years, but I was not here in 1981 when this came out. And I'm reading the liner notes, and I'm like, all right, these are a bunch of people I don't know, which is fine. But the fun part was at the very bottom, they do thank Reed Paley. I do know Reed. And they also gave thanks to the Krishna House for the practice space. And I was at least fortunate enough to know of and

nowhere. And it was still around, actually, I think, when I got here, the Krishna House. It is long gone. Find an aged punk rocker here in Pittsburgh, and they'll say, back in my day. And their day would have involved the Krishna House. My day involves you listening to my show, and I appreciate that. My name is Paul. This is a show called Viva La Mock. I do want to remind you that every year the Greater Pittsburgh Community Food Bank helps over 300,000 people struggling with hunger right here in southwestern Pennsylvania. Make sure that their families have enough to eat. Now, if you need food assistance or you know somebody who does, what you need to do is contact the food bank for help. Because nobody deserves to go hungry. 412-460-FOOD is the phone number. The website is pittsburghfoodbank.org. I have an astronaut's mock coming up in, we'll give it 20 minutes-ish. We'll see. We got at least one, if not one and a half, or maybe even two sets of music. I played that Gary Calamar. And I was like, hey, I'm debuting this Gary Calamar. First time played on WRCT. First time played on the Pittsburgh radio airwaves. And I'm like, you know what? I've got other songs that I can do the same thing to. Like, I just received a brand new music from a band out of Charlotte, North Carolina called Radio Karma. So let's check out a track from the brand new Radio Karma. We'll call this yet another Pittsburgh debut, WRC debut, WRCT debut. The song is called Come On Dad here on 88.3 FM WRCT Pittsburgh.

Transvision Vamp wrapping up that set of music with their cover of Holly and the Italians' Tell That Girl to Shut Up, which is not a very polite thing to say. But it is what it is. Before the Transvision Vamp, how about some Holly and the Italians? From the Right to Be Italian from 1981, the album that brought you that single, the original version, but I played Means to a Den because that's also just a rocking song off that album. Played the RPMs in there from their Temporary Satisfaction album, which came out just a few years back, but it was an issue of songs from many years back. It was a band out of Milwaukee, Wisconsin in the early 1980s. I Don't Want to Be Young, the name of the track. And then from also 1981... Wow, do we see a theme here? From 1981, SVT, from their No Regrets album with Heart of Stone. Now I got to tell you a couple quick rule stories. First and foremost, our rock and attorney, Eric Jackson Lurie, who does 2.5 hours of rock and roll, country, and soul each and every Thursday starting at 8 p.m. But here's his twist. He plays a lot of new music by classic rock artists. Yeah, he does that. But what I was going to say is he reached out to me yesterday, and he's like, hey, what was that band that did that Rolling Stones cover? And I go, what Rolling Stones? He goes, you know, the song Heart of Stone. And that's what the SVT song was Heart of Stone. And I don't know where Mr. I'm a Big Rolling Stones Fan got his wires crossed, but... That is not a Rolling Stones song. That's an original SVT song. And what's interesting is the bass player from SVT, Jack Cassidy, went on and joined Jefferson, whatever it was at the time, Starship. I'm guessing. Maybe it was still Airplane then, but I don't know. And then Marty Balin covered that song, and the Rockin' Attorney played it last night. So he played the cover, a cover of that song. And then as we were talking and we realized, there is a cover of that song done by a band called Gen 11 that I think I've played on my show before, but I wanted to play the original because it's a great little power pop song from SVT from 1981. A couple things I should tell you first and foremost. We have a mock coming up, but I want to get one more set of music in before the mock. So the mock's not going to happen exactly in like 30 seconds or a minute. It might be in 10, 12 minutes, but it is an astronaut's mock. That is going to come up here as soon as I get this next set of music out. But I have to get the next set of music because I wanted our rockin' attorney to actually hear an actual cover of the Rolling Stones' Heart of Stone as done by the Meekons.

Gang of Four wrapping up that set of music with Anthrax. Before that, Interpol from the Turn on the Bright Lights album from 2002 with NYC. Richard Hawley in that set of music doing his version of the Jesus and Mary Chain's Some Candy Talking. Start the entire set with the Mekons, went back to 1988's So Good It Hurts album for their cover of the Rolling Stones, Heart of Stone. And that gets us here with where we are now, which is, I don't know, look at your watch, look at your clock. That's right where we are. You are there, I am there, we're both here together, and we need to get to a mock. We do. I know, we're a little behind schedule, or maybe we're right on schedule. Before we get to the mock, there's two things I want to tell you. One is, and I was listening to this show earlier today, The Lab. New sounds discovered weekly in The Lab. It's Fridays at 1 with Ricky Flo. Again, you might not have heard me say this earlier. Played The Replacements, played The Pretenders. It was such a fun show to listen to. So I tell you about the fun shows. Also, I want to remind you that WRCT is supported by Attic Records. Attic Records is an independently owned and operated shop that buys and sells new and used, guess what? 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We've got a mock to get to. And I set the mock up a little earlier saying that I was trying to play tribute to the mock I did 25 years ago after 9/11 and play an artist without vocals, and I lied to you. As much as the astronauts who are going underneath the mock lights. In fact, here, I'll put some astronauts or them doing a song in the background here. We'll get rid of my Moog orchestra. As much as they are a surf band, they had vocals on some of the songs, so I didn't shave out all the vocals. I've got 8 songs to play, though. 8 astronauts covers for you. I'm going to just play them all back-to-back. Sometimes I like to break things up, but, like, these songs are... They're all, like, 2 minutes long. So, like, 15 minutes from now, we'll be done with the mock. But the astronauts are actually going under the mock light tonight. And I'm going back to... Let me check my notes here. That's what I thought. 1983... For a band sometimes known as Jodie Foster's Army, other times just known as JFA.

pulled that off of the At Home with Satan's Pilgrims album, 1995 is when that came out. Also played the Tempo Toppers from 1991's Snake Shake album with KUK, Cuck. Then my favorite of the set was the Sid Presley Experience with their version of Firewater. Came out on, I think, like 1984 is my guess. On an EP called Cold Turkey, which was a cover of the Lennon-written song Cold Turkey. But my favorite is the Sid Presley Experience, which is a band that combined three different artists, Sid Vicious, Elvis Presley, and Jimi Hendrix, into one because they're like, that's our sound. They changed their name to the Godfathers. They did, but we have the original Sid Presley Experience EP on vinyl, and I'm glad I could play that for you. The Shy Imposters, a band that hail from the land down under, from a 2017 release of theirs with My Sin Is My Pride. Played the Boss Martians in there. I think it was from their debut album, to self-titled album, with Hot Doggin' and the Cascades. Cascades actually had a hit with their version of Main Street back in 1967, but Astronauts did it first. That makes it a cover. And started the entire set with JFA from 1983 doing the version of the song that's in the background, Baja. Now, I pulled that off of the Valley of the Yakes album. Which came out back in 1983. Here, we'll switch to my Moog cookbook as my background music. But I want to tell you, this is a fun thing. So as I'm pulling out the JFA out of our vinyl library, right next to it is, of all the JFA albums, there's one that's called Live 1984 Tour. And now, if you're a JFA fan, you probably already know this. So I'm looking at this live tour album, and hey, they do a cover of Baja on here. I was like, do I play a live version or do I play the studio version? Well, I went with the studio version for one of two reasons, because the live album, here's my excitement. The live album features songs recorded in two different venues. One is CBGB's in New York, the Mecca that is CBGB's, and that's where the Baja came from. The other recorded live at the Electric Banana right here in Pittsburgh, Pennsylvania. And thanks to JFA, they misspelled banana on the back of the album. That's my story for you. Mentioned earlier, and I talked about the fact that the Monongahela Power Pop, or the Pop Festival, I don't think power is in there. There's no power in it. It's just a pop festival. The Monongahela Pop Festival Volume 2 is happening the first weekend in October at the Government Center. And I mentioned how Beth from Salem 66 is going to be performing on the second night. Well, literally today in the mail, I got brand new music from San Francisco's The Morning Line. And The Morning Line features Stephen Smith, who played in Salem 66 for a brief moment. So let's play something brand new from The Morning Line. It is, once again, I am doing a WRCT Pittsburgh premiere on a song, an album, and an artist. This is Los Angeles from The Morning Line.

That is the Brazilian band Banda AL9 doing a cover of the Ruben News, I Want to Be Your Boyfriend. Banda AL9 coming to Pittsburgh, playing, I think, the Funhouse. I think it's the Funhouse at Mr. Small's in early November. I don't know. The Moxer's working on trying to, like, I don't know, maybe you can get him on the show or do something like that. It's a wonderful power pop band out of Brazil. Before that, how about, speaking of wonderful power pop, what about the Knack? Played the Knack for you with Frustrated off of 1979's Get the Knack. It was also a cover. It was covered in the early 80s by the Chipmunks. It is on the Chipmunk Punk album. If you were not so inclined to own, I was, and I enjoyed it. The Whiffs, a band, I think they're from Kansas. I saw them live over the summer, and I was intrigued enough that I bought both of their albums on vinyl. And what was great was they gave me a free cassette. Two albums in on a free cassette, and I got a button, too. I did. I Don't Wanna, the name of the single off of the Whiffs from their Take a Whiff album, which came out like 9 years ago, but it's new to me. It's new to you, maybe. I don't know. Or maybe it's not, and you're just cooler than me. That's very, very possible. Greenberry Woods have a newer album out. It came out this year, so it's new. Let's call it new. Called It's All Good Sugar, and I played from that Whenever You Want Me. And speaking of new music, The Morning Line have a brand new album out called Stars. I played you Los Angeles from said that. It's an older song, but it's on this new album. I think it might have been re-recorded. I don't know. I'll have to dig in. I just literally got it in the mail today. All right, let me tell you a couple more pieces of business before we have to wrap up this Viva La Mock. I know we're coming to the end. I know it's scary and it's sad, and it'll be okay. We'll do it again next week. 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Don't forget that Bike Pittsburgh believes that a truly livable city is one where everyone has a convenient and affordable option for getting around safely and reliably. 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Again, thank you for listening to this program. I call it Viva La Mock. It comes live to you Friday nights from 9 p.m. until 1 a.m. Encore presentations are randomly selected and sprinkled throughout the week. I'm going to leave you with some new music from the Parlor Greens album. New album's called Emerald.

My name is Paul. You can always reach me at WRCTRequest@gmail.com if you want to say hi. 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

All right, so here's something really crazy. Normally, after my show, you hear Course in Session, right? But I on the schedule, we've got a minute pause doing an encore presentation after Viva La Mock for this fall term. And I didn't see a new Courts in Session in the system that I could even play. So, how about some of DJ Sean Watson's program from as an encore presentation? Here's a minute pause for you for the next 4 hours. Again, thanks for listening to WRCT Pittsburgh.

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It's Sean Watson. You're listening to A Minute Pause. It is my show. It happens every Tuesday, 10 a.m. until 2 p.m. Let's talk today to get as many of these songs in as I possibly can. You just heard the OC's Kim Farmer Night Expo live. Before that, doing some Two for Tuesdays today. Boris the Spider by The Who and Pinball Wizard by The Who, and then The Shocking Blue with Venus and Love Buzz, and started it all off with Sinead O'Connor, Nothing Compares to You, and Dolly Parton, Jolene. 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All right, once again, minimal talking so I can get to all the Two for Tuesdays and more on the show today. Just going to do a couple weeks of the radio and music calendar at 1 o'clock. 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

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Doing it to you in 3D. So groovy that I dig me. Once upon a time called now. Somebody says, is there funk after death? I say, it's 7 up.

0: Yeah. 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Sound like it got a three on it, though, to me. 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It was cool. 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

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All right, a quick music calendar to fit all the music in today. Wednesday, September 9th, 7 p.m. at the Polish Hill Oubliette is Bastard Cross, Razorblade, and Gut Gash. Thursday, September 10th, 2026, 7 p.m. at the Courts, Animated Violence with Illiterates and EKGs, as well as the Island Boys. You have a rain location on that outdoor event at the Ormsby Basement. Also Thursday, September 10th, 7 p.m. at Poetry Lounge, Castle, and Lady Beast. Friday, September 11th, 2026, 7:30 p.m. at the Government Center, Nice Strong Arm, Weird Paul Rock Band, and Super Batman. Tuesday, September 15th, 8 p.m. at the Government Center, Rick McGuire, Same, and Benny Bender. Wednesday, September 16th, 2026, a lot going on. 7 p.m. at the Courts, you have Destruct, DiSablo, Ultimatum, and Martin. That has a rain location of the Rock Room. 8 p.m. at Tech 25, Gaidu Ble Mboli performing his classic album Simigua. And 8 p.m. at Bottle Rocket, 9 Million, Sissy Boys, and Madman. Thursday, September 17th at 8 p.m. at Brillo Box, Abby Jean and the Shadow Band with the Elastics and Muzzle Tongue. 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That's a Prevention Point benefit. 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Wednesday, September 23rd, 7 p.m. at Poetry Lounge, Missing, Death Instinct, Doors in the Labyrinth. And Saturday, September 26th, 2026, 7 p.m. at Shred Shed, The Goons, Submachine, Heavy Smoker, and Flash Thunder. That was WRCT and Sean Watson's Music Calendar. 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Okay, trying to jam all the music in my show that I want this week. 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And without further ado, this is Side A of Tom Tom Club. 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

0: I smoke weed, I get lost in the music. I like to isolate each instrument. 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

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It's Sean Watson. You're listening to A Minute Pause. It is my show. It happens every Tuesday, 10 a.m. until 2 p.m. You just heard a whole bunch of stuff this hour. The last thing you heard was Savage Garden, Violet, The Cranberries, Forever.

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All right, once again, it's Sean Watson here. A Minute Pause is my show. 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One of the reasons I wanted to do a part three was, you know, most of the other stuff was rock, etc., and I didn't really get to all the funk heads that listen to the show. So next up, D'Angelo, Stevie Wonder, and a couple Prince songs. How could I not play any of the Purple One songs for a color show? So here we go. WRCT Pittsburgh.

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Okay, on the radio calendar, Friday, August 21st, 2026, 11:59 p.m., which would be round about midnight, goes through 2-3 a.m. at Blumcraft Building 1, 460 Melwood Avenue, Pittsburgh, PA, 15213, also known as Prevention Point, formerly Babyland. Skullfits presents Jawbreaker, the Anti-Cymex Doc, directed by Thomas Haglund and Oscar Soljan. Jawbreaker tells the story of Anti-Cymex, the band that defined Scandinavian hardcore punk, spanning four decades of music and chaos. The film explores the band's political charge, raw dynamics, and their influence on the DIY scene from Skarsborg to Malaysia. Featuring archive material and newly recorded fragments, it's a look at creative friction and a sound that refused to follow the rules. Popcorn is included. It's at Prevention Point Rear Garage Doors at 11:59 p.m. This event is not included in the Skullfest Weekend Pass. One or two shorts will be shown before the movie. Also on the radio calendar, Sunday, August 23rd, 2026 at noon. Also at Prevention Point is the Skullfest 16 Punks Picnic. It's in the parking lot at Prevention Point. You have vendors including tattoos, piercing, leather, spikes and chains, tapes and shirts, guitar techs, caricatures, harm reduction, and more. 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Skullfest Weekend starts on Thursday, August 20th, 2026, 6:30 p.m. at Spirit Lodge. You have the Mau Maus, Stepmother, Melissa, Corrosive, Snarling Dogs, and Martin. And 6:30 p.m. at Spirit Hall, Nuevo Testamento, Shadow Age, Cemetery Sex, Vosh, Sin Offering. 7 p.m. at the Pavilion at Star Lake is Billy Idol and Devo. Friday, August 21st, 12 p.m. at the Courts, you have Razorblade, Bippy, Mass Panic, Septic Idols, Necro Prophecy, Nuclear Addicts, Hussy, and Body Farm. 6:30 p.m., Spirit Lodge and Spirit Hall show, KOS, Dollhouse, Acid Casualties, Cartel, Savage Pleasure, Infernal Spawn, and The Kron, as well as upstairs, Mau Maus, Drop Dead, Vitamin X, State, Agonista, Life Abuse, and Grassy Knoll. 8 p.m. at Gooskies, you have Ed Hockley, Edzo, and Chris Blake. Saturday, August 22nd, starting at noon, Prevention Point, Vitamin X, Poison Ruin, Alienator, Dollhouse, Stepmother, Peace Talks, Vulgaris, Tower of One, Skeesis, Disciple, and Heavy Smoker. 2 Spirit Lodge and Spirit Hall shows starting at 6:30 p.m. This is Saturday, August 22nd, 2026. You have Commitment, Lake Lanier, Survival Tactics, Pucker Up, Zero Sum, and Disease.
and upstairs at Spirit Hall, you have Death Side, Final Conflict, Lifeless Dark, Dead Sky, and Ultimatum. Starting at 9 p.m. at SideQuest on 44th, they pushed that show a little bit back so you could see Death Side and the Effigies. So yeah, the Effigies at SideQuest, formerly Kativo, with No Time, Liberty and Justice, Direct Threat, Gavel, and Last Protocol with DJ Drago. 10 p.m. SideQuest on 44th, they moved the Prevention Point after show to SideQuest, Skeletal Faces, Direct Threat, Venomo, and Karaoke with Fisher. Sunday, August 23rd, 2026, 12 p.m. at the Prevention Point, I told you a little bit about the Punk's Picnic during the radio calendar. At 1 p.m., also at Prevention Point, Repeat Offender, The Hell, Imploders, The Damage, Madman, Rascal, Demonstrate, The Consequence, and EKGs. 6:30 p.m., you have a Spirit Hall and a Spirit Lodge show. Downstairs would be United Stare, Kill the Hippies, The Nervous, Consensus Madness, and Mopar Stars. And upstairs, you have Deviated Instinct, Decomp, Guerra Final, Ultimate Disaster, and Cole Conf. That's it for Skullfest. Moving on to Friday, August 28th at Brilla Box is the Ill-Fitting Party with United Stare and a couple others. Saturday, August 29th, Spirit Summer Recess with Frankie and the Witch Fingers plus 16 more bands. Saturday, September 1st at the Roxy in Suicidal Tendencies with Cro-Mags and New World Man. And Saturday, September 5th, 2026, 8 p.m. at Brilla Box, Dan Burt, Novacon, and Death Rattle. One more early warning. September, there's more going on in September, but September 26th, 2026 is a Saturday, 7 p.m. at Shred Shed, The Goons, Submachine, Heavy Smoker, and Flash Thunder. That was the WRCT Music Calendar. 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It's Sean Watson. 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There's a little more pop stuff that I didn't quite cover, so Nick Cave and the Bad Seeds, that's what's coming up next, Red Right Hand. Also going to play Ice-T, Michael Jackson, Paul McCartney, and Stevie Wonder, as well as some other pop and alt-rock stuff before I get into two punk songs to finish the show off. And then I'm not going to talk much more. Thanks for listening, everybody. The playlist is at wrct.org. I will see you out there at Skullfest. And this is WRCT Pittsburgh.

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Pat Valentino and Cool Night on Smooth, Relaxing, and Easy. We started this show off with Frank Purcell and Singing in the Rain. I'm Eric O'Brien. Welcome to another edition of Smooth, Relaxing, and Easy for another week. This is the first show for September. We're already in the ninth month of the year, and it has just gone entirely too fast. So here are some things you can celebrate that you didn't know you needed to celebrate, but you should celebrate them because somebody went through the trouble to create them. Yes, indeed. And it begins with September 4th and National Wildlife Day, promoting awareness of endangered species and encouraging support for wildlife conservation and animal sanctuaries. It's also National Food Bank Day, recognizing food banks and encouraging donations and volunteer support for people facing food insecurity. And I've done that, and it's a lot of fun, actually. College Colors Day, wear the colors of your favorite college or university to show a little school spirit, especially now that it is college football season, among other things. September 5th is National Cheese Pizza Day. I mean, what more can you say about that? That's cheese, sauce, and crust. There's no further explanation required. It's just Cheese Pizza Day, all to yourself. International Day of Charity, encouraging charitable giving and volunteerism and recognizing organizations working to help people in need. National Be Late for Something Day for you chronically punctual people. Learn how the other half lives and don't try this with an airplane flight or a bus departure or something like that. You might regret that. September 6th is National Read a Book Day. Put down the phone and spend some time with a good book. Unless you have books on your devices, and then, well, you're in trouble. It's also National Coffee Ice Cream Day. People like coffee and ice cream together. Why not just combine it into one? Yeah, it's good. It's actually one of my favorite flavors. Fight Procrastination Day, again, for people who were late for something on the 5th, can procrastinate on the 6th and put off till tomorrow what you could have done today. You could even celebrate that tomorrow if you wanted to. September 7th this year is Labor Day, of course, the federal holiday honoring the contributions and achievements of American workers and the labor movement. National Neither Snow Nor Rain Day, or Neither Snow Nor Rain Day, honoring postal workers and commemorating the opening of the New York City Post Office building in 1914, whose inscription includes the famous words about snow nor rain. Yes, indeed. It's also National Salami Day, so if you're into cured sausage, well, there you go. That's a day for you. September 8th is International Literacy Day, a United Nations observance highlighting literacy as an essential part of education, opportunity, and human development. It is also National Ampersand Day, not ampersand, ampersand, the little symbol that means and in a sentence, and per se and. That's where the name ampersand came from, and per se and. Yes. Star Trek Day is also on September the 8th. You'd think it was May the 5th, or May the 4th, rather, but marks the September 8th, 1966 U.S. premiere of the original Star Trek television series. And finally, we have two more days. September 9th is National Teddy Bear Day, named for President Teddy Roosevelt, who, after a famous 1902 hunting incident, inspired the toy. It's also International Sudoku Day. The number puzzle on the is appropriate because standard Sudoku grids use digits 1 through 9. It's also Wonderful Weirdos Day, encouraging people to celebrate individuality, eccentricity, and the things that make us each a little different. Yeah, well, we're all weird. And finally, September 10th is National TV Dinner Day, celebrating the frozen compartmentalized meal that has been around since the 1950s. National Swap Ideas Day, so you can suggest things to one another and hopefully not have a copyright on them. And it's also National School Picture Day, observed on the second Thursday in September, celebrating the annual school photo tradition and the pictures parents will eventually produce at graduation parties if they haven't given them to your grandparents already. And those are the holidays you need to celebrate that you didn't know you needed to celebrate, that you might as well because somebody went through the trouble to create them. Here's Hugo Montenegro and the crew. Didn't we? It's smooth, relaxing, and easy.

Smooth, relaxing, and easy with Nori Paramore there, and Could It Be Magic? The Starlight Orchestra before that, and After the Lovin', Frank Chaxfield in there with Carefree Highway, and Hugo Montenegro, and Didn't We? Started that set off. And I'm Eric O'Brien. 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And I can really talk in person. Sometimes the tremors get into my voice and just screw it up. And that's just how it is. But I'm ready to take a chance again. Here's John Fox.

Maureen McGovern with a Paul Williams song called I Won't Last a Day Without You on Smooth, Relaxing and Easy, preceded by Craig Duncan and Delta Dawn, Lawrence Welk with Calcutta, and John Fox with Ready to Take a Chance Again. I'm Eric O'Brien, and Dateline England, a pastry shop owner in Cornwall, encountered an unexpected commuter while driving to work. It was a wallaby hopping through the center of Liskeard. Scott Weller, owner of Original Cornish Pastries, spotted the animal about 5:30 a.m. and initially thought it was a large dog. Weller began recording when he realized the animal was hopping rather than running. He followed the wallaby for a time before eventually losing sight of it. Devon and Cornwall police researched the neighborhood but were unable to locate the marsupial. The RSPCA said England has an established wild wallaby population descended from animals that escaped captivity over the years, although officials could not determine whether this particular wallaby was wild or a recent escapee. A tiny orange kitten found inside an excavator at an Ohio construction site has become an unofficial member of the crew. River Reach Construction Operating Supervisor Chase Guelo discovered the kitten inside the engine bay of a Komatsu excavator at a Levittsburg job site. Workers searched the area but were unable to find the kitten's mother or siblings, and the crew named her Komatsu, or Sue for short. And she spent 2 weeks in foster care before moving in with the company's shop mechanic and his family. Plans call for Sue to eventually accompany the mechanic to work and become the company's shop cat. After video of the rescue went viral, Komatsu sent Sue her own kitten-sized safety vest and hard hat. Now the question is whether she'll wear it. A Richmond gastroenterologist received an alarming wake-up call, and when she discovered a bat in her face... a bat, yes. Dr. Krista Edelman said she had been dreaming about a mouse trying to enter her mouth when she awoke and felt something there, at her mouth, that is. She grabbed the object, folded the wings backward, and quickly realized that she was holding a bat. Not a baseball bat, a bat, the flying kind. Her screams awakened her husband, who was able to capture the animal. Edelman took the bat with her to the emergency room because bat bites can be extremely difficult to detect and can potentially transmit rabies. The good news is the animal ultimately tested negative for rabies, but Edelman shared the experience publicly to warn others that anyone waking in a room with a bat should seek medical advice. Yeah, that's comforting. Finally, two metal detectorists, I guess they're not metal detectives, searching a New York lake uncovered a high school class ring that had been missing for nearly three decades. Michael Siegel and Dylan Laporte found the Red Creek High School class of 1988 ring beneath a rock at Great Sacandaigua Lake. Laporte posted photos online, but when no owner immediately surfaced, the pair contacted Red Creek High School. A school secretary identified the owner as a former student, Kim Rasbeck. Rasbeck said she lost the ring while spending a day at the lake with friends 28 years earlier. She offered to pay the men for returning it, but they declined, saying reuniting people with lost belongings is one of the reasons they enjoy metal detectoristing. I made that up. Metal detecting, of course. Yes, that there you go. I mean, those are some good stories right there. Here's John Fox and Lady Willpower. It's Smooth, Relaxing, and Easy.

0: Smooth, relaxing, and easy with Burt Bacharach and Promises, Promises, which I believe is also a musical these days, if I'm not mistaken. Let's see, what did we have before that? We had Paul Marriott with We're All Alone, Herb Alpert and the Tijuana Brass with the Trolley Song, Bernard Ebbinghaus with If I Were a Carpenter, and John Fox started that set with Lady Willpower. 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
1: Oh, there are chickens in the trees. There are chickens in the trees.
0: Take note.
1: Won't you listen to me, please?
0: Sure.
1: There are chickens in the trees.
0: Uh-huh. Yeah, I don't think so, but okay. Here's David Seville, also known as Ross Bagdasarian, and Armin's theme on Smooth, Relaxing, and Easy. A very simple tune, if you ask me. Yes, the same David Seville who had the chipmunks that weren't really chipmunks.

Well, that wasn't supposed to happen that way, but oh well. Here's Carlos Rios taking us to the top of the hour with Coast Highway. Stay with us for hour number two, won't you? School must be out. Somebody's been playing with my computer today.

So I left the bars and the coffee house feeling no more than annoyed, and I come to play for strangers on the corner streets or subway stations.

Also, Carole King, Carly Simon, Barbara Streisand. Hello to Charlie. Thank you for checking in. Richard on the north side just got it correct. As did John in economy.

As long as trigonometry and the Pythagorean theorem took you back, probably to middle school, this may take.

The Raisin Pickers at the Saturday Light Brigade and their tune Chicken Flippin'. Broadcasting live from historic Allegheny Square, along with Ricky Berger, this is Larry Berger, and this is the show that gets your weekend off to a good start.

Hello to James Vaglia. Jim had a guess of an air horn as well.

It's not all of Puerto Rico, but thank you for that guess. Just coming in from John in Edgewood.

Rainy Arbo and Daisy Mayhem at the Saturday Light Brigade. Congratulations again. If you knew we were looking for Paul Robeson, today's guess who, broadcasting live from historic Allegheny Square. Along with Ricky Berger, this is Larry Berger, and this is the show that gets your weekend off to a good start, the Saturday Light Brigade, Saturday mornings from SLB Radio Productions.

carry me away again. Well, darling, you should not love the one.

All right. Thank you very large, sir. 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It's 12 o'clock.

Kicking it off today with Neil Innes here on Radio 9 with Jay Thurber. Well, good afternoon, sports fans. It is I, your deacon, a doo-wop, yourself a swig.

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Showers and thunderstorms this afternoon. Partly sunny skies, humid otherwise, with a high near 87. Right now it's 80 degrees. We'll check your full time forecast in about 20 minutes.

0: The undisputed truth here on Radio 9. Yeah, this computer is really, it does not want to, does not want to play nice today. We've lost most of the music library today. That's good, right? Nobody's worried about that. I've got the Scooby-Doo theme song, though. The computer found that okay. So that's helping me out a lot. Thanks a lot, computer. Okay, so we may have to go back to doing this the old-fashioned way. Means I have to actually do some work. Hang on a second. All right, what do we have here? Let me see. See what CDs we have here in the library right now. We've got 150 spectacular soundtracks. I don't think you want to hear that. Ireland's Greatest Hits. This is great. This is great radio, isn't it? Boy, oh boy, oh boy. All right, so again, we'll go back to doing it the old-fashioned way. That's all, and I don't know what's going to happen to the radio station for the rest of the weekend while this computer needs to be rebuilt. But that's fine. I had no plans for the weekend. That's fine. It's all good. It's all good in the neighborhood, and. Now the CD player doesn't. There you go. All right, you want to play a song for us? Maybe, or maybe not.
1: Done. Lay your weary head to.

Okay. I've been saying for a while, I've been thinking, boy, it's about time. I really need to reorganize all of the playlists that we have here at the radio station and just refresh them, you know, basically just kind of bring them up to date, refresh them a little bit, and I may be getting my wish much sooner than I had expected. Go ahead. Anytime today.

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0: At 12:24 chime time. The good news is, if you do not like the newer music that we play twice an hour, oh, do I have great news for you. The computer doesn't recognize anything that has been uploaded since 2020 right now. You won't have to worry about that unless we can get a backup restored here. That's what you really want, is you want the computer in the studio to crash as you are getting ready to do your show. Corrupt music. It says corrupted music library. Well, we knew the library here was corrupt. Well, everything else is corrupt. Why should the library be any different? It says library computer is corrupted. Files not found. That's good. That's fine. How old is this computer anyways? Because it's about to go out the window. This computer is from 2020, so it's not that old. It's 6 years old. And it just sits here loafing most of the day. What's it doing all day? Picking its nose. Staring out the window. Right? Is it out of memory? No, it's got 124 jibs out of 494 jibs. So it's 494 jibs on the computer, and it's got 141 jibs available, it says. I don't understand it. I think nobody cares about any of this, Thurber. Why are you telling them this? I'll tell you. We have to use apples here because they're delicious. And the doctor says an apple a day keeps the Microsoft salesman away. But they keep pushing these software updates, and I have a MacBook at home, and it's an older one, and they bricked it recently with the most recent software update. Like, it's just completely borked, and I have a feeling that's what happened here. I have a feeling they pushed an update to this 6-year-old computer, and it has foobarred it. Well, that's good. 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A couple of program notes next week. We will be pre-recorded. I'm traveling with my wife down to Bethany, West Virginia for her college homecoming. And then the following week, we will be on location live. There is a Mon Valley Arts Crawl. Hopefully, we're going to talk to someone from that pretty soon. That is in downtown McKeesport here. I believe that starts at the corner of 5th and Walnut at the People's Building. It's going to activate that whole block. The city's trying to get people interested in maybe doing some investment in some of the buildings downtown. They've asked us to come over. Surprisingly, usually I have to beg to be allowed, and this time they called me and said, would you come over and broadcast? I said, sure, I can't do it from the studio, so why not? So that'll be on the 26th, Saturday the 26th. If you want to come down, I believe the Valentino Vasquez Jazz Band will be performing. I believe they will have food trucks, hopefully a beer truck. That's always
1: WRCT.
0: Cloudy right now outside. Looking for rain this afternoon, maybe showers and thunderstorms. Otherwise, partly sunny with a high of 87. Showers and thunderstorms tonight with a low of 67. Sunday, cloudy and then clearing during the afternoon with a high of 84. Monday, mostly sunny, 74. And then on Tuesday, mostly sunny with a high of 82. Right now, just ahead of much more music on the Jay Thurber Mess. 71 in Washington. It's 82 in Beaver County. It's 80 outside our weather window here in downtown McKeesport and street level. At the corner of Forbes and Morwood in Oakland at WRCT, 79 degrees. Rocking and rolling and barely controlled with the sound of Lee Dorsey. Right.

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2: 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It's 12:31, maybe. Hello? Oh, wait a minute. Come back here. There we go.

0: genius of Lloyd Price with the late Chuck Austin there on the trumpet.
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0: Righteous Brothers on Radio 9. I want to thank... we're having some brief technical problems here, and I want to thank Lily for checking in on Facebook at Jay Thurber Show, because I said, you know, why am I telling you all this? Who cares? And she said, well, we care, but it's just... it's more or less what we expect from you. Thanks a lot, Lily. More music after these messages.
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0: here on Radio 9. We are currently rebuilding the entire 9,900 song library here at the Tube City Online Studio manually. So this could take some time into the year 47,018. So that's fun. What else to tell you about? So we're playing music off of vinyl and CDs like some kind of cavemen. My gosh, can you imagine what would happen at iHeart if... If they had to do this? I'm just having some refreshing coffee. 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Right here, imagine that we have a little jingle about,
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0: Pittsburgh Pirates lost to the Cubs last night.

0: He does not have a deal, and according to Ray Fittipaldo with the Pittsburgh Post-Gazette, Joey Porter Jr., not really optimistic that they're going to have one anytime soon. Or certainly not in time for tomorrow's game. I'm just vamping right now. Elsewhere, other games of note. Ravens playing the Colts tomorrow at 1 o'clock. It's the Browns and the Jags at 1, and the Jets and the Titans. I think we do have a weather jingle, at least. Can we play that, please? That'd be all right?
1: WIP.

Rain and thunderstorms likely after 4 o'clock with a high of 87. Showers and thunderstorms overnight, low of 67. On Sunday, cloudy, then giving way to clear skies and a high of 84. Monday, mostly sunny, high 74. Tuesday, mostly sunny and a high of 82 degrees. Right now, just ahead of much more music on the Jay Thurber Disaster Show. It is 76 in Butler, 81 now outside our weather window in downtown McKeesport. Street level at the corner of Forbes and Morwood in Oakland, 82 at WRCT with Diana Ross and the Supremes to take us to news time.

0: Diana Ross, the Supremes, here on Radio 9 with Jay Thurber, broadcasting from the Tube City Center for Business and Computer Errors in downtown McKeesport on 88.3 WRCT Pittsburgh and Tube City Online Radio in McKeesport. 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
1: From Feature Story News in Washington, I'm Nick Harper with the Week in Review. This week, the U.S. and Iran continued to carry out strikes against the other, while the Iran-backed Houthi group captured a strategic island at the entrance to the Red Sea, prompting concerns the conflict is escalating further. The International Atomic Energy Agency also referred Iran to the United Nations Security Council for breaching its nuclear non-proliferation obligations, the first such referral in 20 years. The White House again said it is not seeking to resume negotiations. FSN's Jagruti Dave sent this report from Washington.
2: Iran is still capable of firing at boats in the Strait of Hormuz, and if anything, appears to be doubling down on

0: its grip of that crucial waterway. So perhaps the president is trying to preempt difficulties his parties might face on the campaign trail, explaining why a war that's been going on for 6 months is showing no signs of ending, and perhaps to explain why gas prices have gone up. The nationwide average is $4.22 a gallon. And on that, the president is saying that the prices will go down sharply after the election when Iran will end the war, because he says it can't go fighting any longer.
1: In the US, the Republican Party held a two-day midterm convention in Texas this week, with US President Donald Trump promising to give every American adult $5,000 if his party holds Congress in the elections. That plan could cost the US more than $1.2 trillion. Legal experts questioned whether the president had the authority to authorize such a payment. Ever since Kate Fisher sent this report.
2: There are also questions over the legality of this. It's illegal to kind of bribe people to vote for a particular political party. And I think it just shows that this is a president who knows that he is facing an uphill struggle in this midterm election, and he is doing everything he can to try to persuade the American people, as he said in this speech, to vote for him one more time. He told people to pretend that he was on the ballot.
1: On Friday, the world marked the 25th anniversary of the 9/11 terror attacks on the United States. The names of the almost 3,000 people who were killed were read out aloud at Ground Zero in New York. Vice President J.D. Vance and all four living former presidents attended the ceremony in Lower Manhattan. President Trump delivered remarks at a separate ceremony at the Pentagon. Ever since Mitch McCann sent this report from New York.
3: It is certainly a day of remembrance and reflection. We've just seen something quite extraordinary here where we're covering this from. A number of the large ships outside New York Harbor have been pressing down on their horns very loudly to mark 8:46, the moment 25 years ago that flight first struck the North Tower.
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Jackie Wilson on Radio 9 at 107, where every Saturday afternoon you get to hear a middle-aged disc jockey lose his mind, or what's left of it. Please, no phone calls right now. We're still sorting out the mess. It's Eric Burton and the Animals on Radio 9. 81 degrees right now. Looking for a high of 87. Some storms in the forecast. We'll check your full-time Radio 9 weather forecast in less than 20 minutes.

0: Joe Cocker and Delta Lady here on Radio 9 with Jay Thurber at 113. Much more music time. No phone calls right now. We're still sorting through the wreckage of this show. Would you step up and introduce yourself, though, please? Right here, step up to the microphone and introduce yourself. What's your name, sir?
1: Hi, everybody.
0: Yes, okay.
1: I'm Archie Bell with the Thrill.
0: Where are you from?
1: I'm Houston.

0: Eddie Everett here on Radio 9 and 118. Much more music time. And one of the things I was going to talk about today before Hal 9000 here decided to melt down was I came in to the building. We have a new tenant moving into the building that we're in. And I came into the building today, and they've got one whole part of the building is taped off with plastic. It's got do not enter contamination warning signs up. They've got big fans blowing fresh air through the building. They got all the doors to the outside propped open, bringing fresh air in. And I said, what's going on? And it's the new tenant wants the asbestos to be remediated in that part of the building. So they're doing asbestos. They never remediated any of the asbestos in our studio.
1: In a sample taken in this very classroom, a state inspector found 1.74 parts per million of asbestos.
2: That's not enough. We demand more asbestos. More asbestos. More asbestos. More asbestos. More asbestos.
0: It's pretty much what they promised us. You know, what do you want for $30 a month rent?

0: it sounds like inside my head most of the time. That's Cream here on Radio 9. Bong at 1:24 chime time here on Middle-Aged Disc Jockey Meltdown. Hour number two now at 1:23. No new music on this program right now because we've got a computer meltdown. I can't help but thinking that I am somehow responsible.
1: You are. You're probably responsible.
0: It's true. I don't carry much responsibility around here, but every time something goes wrong, I'm responsible. Because when I came into the studio this morning, the computer was all set up and ready to go, and I thought, because I'm an idiot, I said, I'm gonna reboot the computer. You know, give it a fresh start. It's always nice to start with a nice fresh start computer. I'm going to do a fresh start. So I restart the computer, and that's when the problems began. There must have been some update that ran that only kicked in when it was rebooted, because now we are up Tinkle Creek without a paddle. Speaking of people who have been up Tinkle Creek without a paddle a few times, the recipe for smooth, relaxing, and easy is a little bit of friendly talk and plenty of beautiful music that everyone knows, but maybe you've never heard it quite this way. Join Eric O'Brien Saturdays from 3 until 5 for smooth, relaxing, and easy right here on the new sound of the Mon Valley Tube City Online Radio and Freeform Radio from Carnegie Mellon University, 88.3 WRCT. Since we're playing everything off of vinyl right now, let's see. There's a little program that runs at WRCT that picks up what songs you're playing so that we can pay the royalties on them. And I'm just going to see if it's picking up everything. It actually is. It's doing pretty good. Not everything, but it's picking up most of it. That's pretty good. All right. So this is why you can't get away with bootlegging music on on YouTube or wherever, because they will find you. 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WRCT. Rain, showers, and thunderstorms possible this afternoon, mainly after 4 o'clock. Otherwise, partly sunny skies with a high of 87. There is a flood watch in effect until Sunday morning. Showers and thunderstorms overnight, low of 67. On Sunday, cloudy skies giving way to clear skies and a high of 84. Monday, mostly sunny, high 74. And then on Tuesday, mostly sunny with a high near 82. Right now, just out of much more music on the Jay Thurber Show. It's 81 in Butler, 83 in Beaver County, 81 outside our weather window here in downtown McKeesport, and street level at the corner of Forbes and Morwood in Oakland. It's 82 degrees at WRCT with the sound of Betty Everett.

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It's 1:30, and this is Arthur Conley.

0: at 1:48. Much more music time. We have a protest song for our times coming up right after this.
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Toby and the Romantics on Radio 9 at 152. Much more music time. News coming up at 2 o'clock. I'm Jay Thurber. 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Don't forget, we do repeat these messes. 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We are currently up to 4,296 songs being transferred from the music library. Stopped this morning on the way into the studio at the drugstore, and I got my migraine medicine. And, of course, whenever I pick up my migraine medicine, I always hope, well, I hope I don't have to use this. Like a good day for it. What else to tell you about? We don't have a sports jingle right now because those were all on the computer. So instead, we'll just say, sports, sports, sports. That's our jingle. The clock is ticking on Joey Porter Jr.'s contract talks with the Steelers. The cornerback has been linked to another team amid trade speculation. This is according to Steelers Wire. If the Steelers can't get a contract signed before tomorrow, they may trade Joey Porter Jr. to the Dallas Cowboys. Steelers hosting the Falcons at 1 o'clock tomorrow. Falcons are 6-point underdog. In the meantime, Atlanta Falcons will be starting their backup quarterback, Cooper Rush. Coach Kevin Stefanski said that Jack Strand will be the third-string quarterback for the matchup on to Sunday afternoon at Acrisure Stadium. The New England Patriots have agreed to a one-year contract with free agent defensive tackle Daquan Jones, a league source telling UPI. Jones spent the last four seasons with the Buffalo Bills. The 6'4", 320-pound defensive lineman also played for the Tennessee Titans and the Carolina Panthers. Chance of showers and thunderstorms this afternoon. Partly sunny with a high near 87. Showers and thunderstorms overnight. There is a flood watch in effect until 1 a.m. on Sunday morning. Low of 67 on Sunday. Cloudy skies give way to clear skies and a high of 84. Monday, 74. Tuesday, 82. Right now, just ahead of much more music on the Jay Thurber Show. It's 81 in Butler, 83 in Beaver County, 81 outside our weather window here in downtown McKeesport, and street level at the corner of Forbes and Morrowood in Oakland, where the trains keep a rolling. It's 82 at WRCT. These are the four tops.

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The news is next. It's 2 o'clock.

0: Friday marks the 25th anniversary of one of the darkest days in U.S. history, the September 11th terrorist airplane attacks on the Twin Towers in New York City and the attempt to destroy the Pentagon in Washington, D.C.
1: In downtown Indianapolis, a memorial containing two 11,000-pound beams from the Twin Towers is dedicated to those killed on that day. As America mourns the more than 3,000 lives lost, veterans' rights attorney and disabled Air Force veteran Benjamin Krause says Americans should not forget that day. He calls it a reminder that the country needs to be on guard against foreign and domestic enemies at all times.
2: When we fail to remember the sacrifices that our forefathers paid to get us to where we're at, we start to slip and our society goes to sleep and doesn't have the systems in place that are necessary to make sure we maintain our greatness on a world stage.
1: He notes that another domestic terrorist attempt has not occurred since 9/11, arguing for the effectiveness of policies that have been implemented since that day. I'm Terry D. reporting.
0: It was the second time in a row in just 1 week the U.S. Supreme Court Thursday temporarily blocked Missouri from using a newly drawn congressional map for November's midterm elections that favors Republicans. The Washington Post notes the pause will remain in place while a legal fight over the map works its way through the courts. The justices did not give their reasoning for blocking the new map. There is also no noted dissents. The decision means that for the time being, Missouri will revert to using a map that will give Democrats a good shot at holding two of the state's eight congressional seats in November's elections. And this month, North Carolina's state Supreme Court will hold oral arguments on a variety of cases. Advocacy groups and organizations are calling on the public to take note of how court decisions impact their daily lives.
3: More oral arguments will take place September 15th, 16th, and 17th.

0: 17th, as the court has transformed into a front line for partisan fights in the state. Civil advocacy groups are calling attention to past and present decisions as a reason to learn more and get involved in state Supreme Court elections. Melissa Price Crum, with North Carolina for the People, says cases are not abstract legal ideas, but decisions that impact the lives of everyday people.
1: They become, you know, a parent like me wondering whether my child is going to get the education the Constitution says it has the right to receive. It's about whether, do my kids have clean drinking water? And there's cases going in front of the courts right now that have to do with everyday issues that people worry about.
0: Republicans currently hold a 5-2 advantage on the North Carolina Supreme Court. In recent decisions, they've ruled against matters of equal funding for education and voting rights. I'm Zimun Perez.
2: Incumbent Democratic Justice Anita Earls is running for re-election against Republican Sarah Stevens. Supreme Court elections are held along with the federal and state elections on November 3rd. This is Public News Service.
3: We could tell you we look great when...

0: Get out of here. No, we already heard that. Yeah, we're. That's why I'm not taking a request right now, because we are still we're rebuilding here after a computer meltdown that happened, like, right as we were about to go on the air at 12 o'clock. So that's always
1: fun. The category, Betty White tips for living a long and happy life. Here we go. Number 10.
2: Get at least 8 hours of beauty sleep. 9 if you're ugly.
1: Does it hurt? Go that extra hour. Number 9.
2: Exercise. Or don't. What the hell do I care?
1: Didn't make it. You didn't have a dog in this fight. Number 8.
2: Never apologize. It shows weakness.
1: That's right. Number 7.
2: The best way to earn a quick buck is a slip and fall lawsuit.
1: Number 6.
2: Avoid tweeting any photos of your private parts.
1: Number 6. Number 5.
2: Schedule a nightly appointment with Dr. Johnny Walker.
1: Yeah, buddy. Number 4.
2: Take some wheatgrass, soy paste, and carob. Toss in the garbage and cook yourself a big-ass piece of pork.
1: Number 3.
2: Try not to die.
1: Exactly. Number 2.
2: Never dwell on past mistakes. Especially you, LeBron.
1: Thank you. Thank you very much. And the number 1 Betty White tip for living a long and happy life.
2: Don't waste your time watching this crap.
1: Yeah.

Drifting Along with the Drifters at 218. Much more music time on the Jenny Thurber radio type program. No phone calls right now. I am live in the studio, which is better than being dead in the studio. I've done that a few times. But right now, we're still sorting out. I've got about four hours is what it says for this backup to run on the computer as we try to move files. So that's just no. In other exciting news, I thought I was going to have jury duty this week. But I called the courthouse the night before. You're supposed to call the courthouse. They said, no jury duty for you. And I said, why? And they said, you smell bad. Didn't think that was very nice.

Jim Dandy. Laverne Baker on Radio 9. WRVZ. At 2:23, a chime time. I'm Jay Thurber. We're settling in here. You get stuck in a rut and a little bit of excitement. My boss always says this, a little bit of excitement sometimes makes the job fun, right? I heard an airplane pilot, or I guess this is an old saying actually among airplane pilots, that their job is 99% boredom and 1% sheer terror. It's like, remember that the next time you're on a plane. I don't know. Personally, I am hoping that someday I die peacefully in my sleep, just like my grandfather did, and not screaming in terror like the passengers on his bus. Hello, everybody. In the 1950s, Smokey Bear taught us how to safely build campfires. 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And for you have chains on your toes, if you have chains on your toes, call Steidel and Steinberg. No. Why don't we just start over? In the 1950s, Smokey Bear, not Smokey the Bear, Smokey Bear taught us to safely build campfires. In the 1970s, he reminded us to properly secure our tow chains. 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Which one survives? The one that prevents wildfires. 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What else to tell you about? Some things coming up here on WRCT tonight. At 5 o'clock, it's a Chop Shop. That's Confusing Sounds for Confusing Times. At 6 o'clock, Breakfast for Dinner with Chris Wired. Pull up a chair. It's Breakfast for Dinner. 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And then at 7 o'clock, it's City Pop Central with DJ Harry, an hour of funk, soul, and city pop. It's funky music for funky people. 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At 5 o'clock, it's the Kristen and Amber Show. At 6 o'clock, the Tragical History Tour with Lisa B. And then at 7 o'clock tonight, I think, because I don't think we're going to have a computer available to pick the music. I think we're going to have instead maybe, I think we're going to have a tribute to Doug Goffis. It's been, I think, 5 years since we lost Doug. So I believe we have a bunch of archived shows from Doug. We're going to have a tribute to Doug Goffis tonight at 7 o'clock. So don't want to miss that. What else to tell you about? Let's just do this. W.

showers and thunderstorms overnight, low of 67. On Sunday, clearing in the afternoon with a high near 84. Monday, mostly sunny, 74. Tuesday, mostly sunny, high 82. And then on Wednesday, mostly sunny and a high near 87. Right now, just ahead of much more music. It is 82 in Butler, 74 in Beaver County, 83 outside our weather window here in downtown McKeesport. Street level at the corner of Forbes and Morwood in Oakland, it's 82 at WRCT. This is Johnny Ray. He's not the little white clown that cried on this one.

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I was playing it at the correct speed, but that does make me wonder, what does happen if I speed that up? Does it sound more like what you're used to? Welcome to Jay Thurber's Experimental Lab. No, okay. Wait a minute. Nah, it just screws up the pitch on it.

0: The late, great, pretty Boom Boom Cannon here on Radio 9. 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
3: President Trump announced yesterday that he will address the nation on Thursday night. It'll be so nice to finally get a chance to hear what's on his mind.

0: Jimmy Soul with Twisted Matilda here on Radio 9, winding down this installment, an unusual installment of the Radio 9 program. Not that unusual. Just a little bit bumpier than you. We've hit more audio potholes than we are used to. We're going to have to go to the audio tire store and have our audio alignment checked after this program. But hopefully, the good Lord willing, we will be back in action more or less normal, or what passes for normal, next week. I'm Jay Thurber. You can always follow me on social media, Jay Thurber Show on Facebook, Mastodon, and Blue Sky. I'm active on all three of those. We also have a website at jaythurbershow.com where we post cartoons. I'm a cartoonist for print. The East End newspaper, which reminds me, I've got to come up with an idea here pretty quickly. I actually was dreaming last night. I was trying to come up with an idea. I didn't come up with an idea in the dream, but I dreamed that I was trying to come up with an idea. So that counts as work, doesn't it? I can submit a bill for that. What else to tell you about? Next week's show will be pre-recorded because I will be out of town on Saturday next week. 2 weeks from now, on the 26th, is the Mon Valley Arts Crawl in downtown McKeesport, and we will be broadcasting live from somewhere in the downtown area. I believe that a lot of that is going to be centered at the corner of 5th and Walnut at what they call Cox's Corner, where the big four-sided clock is. So come down and see us at the Mon Valley Arts Crawl on September 26th. In sports, because we don't have a jingle, we'll just do this.
1: Jay Thurber. On sports. Ba-da-ba-ba-da-ba.
0: The clock is ticking on Joey Porter Jr.'s contract talks with the Pittsburgh Steelers, so much so that the talented cornerback has been linked to an NFL East team amid trade speculation. We're quoting here from Steelers Wire. According to NFL reporter Jordan Rodriguez, the Steelers should trade Porter to the Dallas Cowboys if they decide against giving him a contract extension. Steelers hosting the Falcons at 1 o'clock Sunday at Acrisure Stadium. The Falcons are 6-point underdogs. The Falcons are starting their backup quarterback, Cooper Rush, they announced on Friday. The New England Patriots have agreed to a one-year contract with free agent defensive tackle Daquan Jones, a league source telling UPI. Jones spent the last four seasons with the Buffalo Bills. In Major League Baseball last night, Pirates lost to the Cubs 12-2. Elsewhere was the Dodgers over the Marlins 6-2. Rays beat the Astros 3-1 and the Braves over the Phillies 6-5. And we do have a weather jingle, I think, because that made it over to this little laptop here.
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0: Rain likely this afternoon, possibly some thunderstorms with a high near 87, showers and thunderstorms overnight, and then a fog, low of 67, clearing on Sunday afternoon, high 84, Monday mostly sunny, high 74, Tuesday mostly sunny, high near 82, and then on Wednesday mostly sunny with a high of 87. Right now, just ahead of much more music on the Jay Thurber Show, it's 82 right now in Butler, 74 in Beaver County, 83 outside our weather window in downtown McKeesport. At street level at the corner of Forbes and Morwood in Oakland at WRCT, 82 degrees right now.

0: Thank you very much, Roger Miller. Winding down this installment of the Radio 9 Mess. Thank you so much for listening.
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0: 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A bird in the hand makes one hell of a mess. No matter where you go, there you are. Don't sweat the petty things, and don't pet the sweaty things. 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Me happy. Come on, Eric and Ernie, let's sing our song and then sit here for the next 4 hours watching this computer update.

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Where is the Love? That's Norm Geller on Smooth, Relaxing, and Easy. And before that, we started the show off with On the Road Again with Lex de Azevedo. How are you? I'm Eric O'Brien, dealing with a bit of a raspy voice, and that's not Parkinson's related this time. It's atmospheric related, I would say, because the season of dryness or something like that. I don't know what I'm talking about, but I just don't feel well. Anyhow, you're listening to Smooth, Relaxing, and Easy, and it is time for the holidays of the day that you didn't know you needed to celebrate, that you should celebrate because somebody went through the trouble to create them. Yes, indeed. Starting with September 11th, of course, we know this for 25 years now as Patriot Day and National Day of Service and Remembrance, honoring those killed in September 11th, 2001. Good grief, that seemed like yesterday, but now it's 25 years ago. So you're encouraged to observe the day through remembrance and service. It's also National Make Your Bed Day, so do something. Maybe you could do that for your service project, make people's beds. And it's National Hot Cross Bun Day, which usually is in Lent, but it's a good day for it. September 12th is National Day of Encouragement, encouraging people to offer genuine words of support, kindness, and encouragement to others. National Video Games Day. It's also National Chocolate Milkshake Day. That one speaks for itself. September 13th is, because it's the Sunday after Labor Day, it's National Grandparents Day, honoring the important role they play in families. It's also Uncle Sam Day, marks the 1766 birthday of Samuel Wilson, the New York meat packer traditionally associated with the American nickname Uncle Sam. I did not know that. That is something new to me. It's also National Pet Memorial Day, and we don't need to explain that one either. September 14th is Holy Cross Day, which is a Christian feast honoring the cross of Christ, traditionally associated with the dedication of holy sites in Jerusalem in the 4th century. It's also National Eat a Hoagie Day, which is popular in Pennsylvania, of course. Especially associated with Philadelphia, but also Pittsburgh. And National Cream-Filled Donut Day, Boston Cream, Bavarian Cream, or whatever delicious filling you like inside. September 15th is National IT Professionals Day. Can't run this world without them in this day and age, that's for sure. It's also National Double Cheeseburger Day, something like a Big Mac or a Big Wink, if you remember Winkies. And it's also National Felt Hat Day, because felt given way to fall, I guess, yes. And then September 16th is National Play-Doh Day. It's also National Step Family Day and National Guacamole Day. None of those need explanation. And finally, September 17th is Constitution Day and Citizenship Day, commemorating the signing of the U.S. Constitution in Philadelphia on September 17th, 1787. It's also National Apple Dumpling Day and National Pawpaw Day, celebrating the pawpaw, the largest edible fruit native to the United States. And those are the holidays of the day that you didn't know you needed to celebrate, that you might as well celebrate because they're there to be celebrated because somebody went through the trouble to create them. Report or something like that. Here's Doris Day on Smooth, Relaxing, and Easy.

smooth, relaxing, and easy. That was Pat Valentino and Fallen in Love, a hit from Hamilton, Joe Frank, and Reynolds. Before that was Ronnie Aldridge with Summer the First Time, which was a tune written by Bobby Goldsboro and sung by him as well. Peter Appleyard, You Need a Woman Tonight, and Doris Day, Everybody Loves a Lover. 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Here's Pete Drake. The song that he's known for, using the vocal Humana box, if I'm not mistaken, or the

The Anita Kerr Singers on Smooth, Relaxing and Easy. Hey, won't you play another Somebody Done Somebody Wrong song? One of the longest titles ever. Floyd Kramer before that with Dizzy Fingers, Percy Faith with The Summer Place, and Pete Drake in his voice box connected to his steel guitar and forever. I'm Eric O'Brien in Dateline, Edmonton, Alberta, Canada. An Australian shepherd named Chardonnay has won a Guinness World Record by jumping across the backs of 56 people. The four-year-old dog made the attempt during an Edmonton Riverhawks baseball game with volunteers lined up across the outfield. Chardonnay was attempting the record for the most jumps between people by a dog in what, 1 minute? In 1 minute, yes. She crossed all 56 backs in just 16 seconds, leaving most of the allotted minute unused. Yeah. Trainer Jennifer Fraser said Chardonnay had learned to jump on her back onto her back several years ago and has since expanded her repertoire of tricks. She said she is already considering another attempt to break Chardonnay's new record. Mackenzie, British Columbia. A mysterious floating island that disappeared from a Canadian reservoir has turned up again more than 18 miles from where it was last seen. The tree-covered mass appeared in Williston Reservoir in July and was confirmed in satellite images by BC Hydro. By August 5th, the island had vanished from satellite imagery. Officials have now located it along the shoreline about 18 miles from its previous position. BC Hydro says the mass probably formed as driftwood, accumulated, decomposed, and eventually supported growing plants and trees. Rising reservoir waters apparently freed the mass from shore, turning it into what amounted to a traveling island, although officials warn it is really an unstable collection of logs, debris, and should not be explored. Yeah. Kirkland, Washington. A lot of West Coast things today. Police investigating a possible burglary at a home discovered the intruder was a bobcat. Yeah. A resident in Kirkland's Moss Bay neighborhood called 911 after hearing a loud banging inside the house. Officers arrived to find the wildcat perched at the top of the stairs. Police used a drone to watch the bobcat from a safe distance and eventually guide it into an empty room. State wildlife personnel sedated the animal and relocated it to the wilderness near Forbes Creek. Investigators believe the bobcat climbed a tree and jumped through an open window, possibly while pursuing the homeowner's cat, which was later found unharmed, thankfully. And finally, in Maryport, England, grocery store employees found an unexpected shopper inside the bread aisle. It was a baby corn snake, not even a baby bread snake, right? Baby corn snake. The snake was discovered at Heron Foods in Maryport and was turned over to the animal education organization Pet Encounter. The group named the snake Crumbs because of where she was found. Pet Encounter said Crumbs is one of 21 snakes that have come into its care so far this year, compared with 14 during all of 2025. Animal handler Ben Nicholson said some exotic pet owner may be struggling with the cost of equipment, heating mats, and heat lamps. The organization, originally founded for animal education, is now considering obtaining charity status because of the growing number of animals needing rescue. That's very interesting. I will carefully walk through my bread aisle the next time I go shopping. Here's Hey Good Hearty on Smooth, Relaxing, and Easy.

smooth, relaxing, and easy. Jerry Toth there in one. That's one. Just one. Singular sensation, you know. Anyhow, Morning Train was done by Ron Goodwin and the orchestra. Henry Mancini in there with The First Time Ever I Saw Your Face. Hotel California was done by John Gregory and Hey Good Hearty. It's sad to belong to someone else when the right one comes along. 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And Being With You, a Smokey Robinson tune on Smooth, Relaxing, and Easy.

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just kind of ends there, doesn't it? That's David Whittaker and Paper Mache, which is a fun art project if you want it. And before that, we had Dick Baker and If You Leave Me Now. You're listening to Smooth, Relaxing, and Easy. I'm Eric O'Brien. This is hour number two of this week's program. Time to take a road trip. This year we're doing three small towns in each state, and this week's state is the state of Florida. Yes, such as it is. Starting in Cedar Key, this tiny Gulf Coast community sits in a cluster of islands about 50 miles southwest of Gainesville. Its name comes from the eastern red cedar trees once abundant on the islands. Key comes from the Spanish cayo, meaning small island. Cedar Key became an important 19th century port and railroad terminus, shipping lumber, seafood, and other goods. Today, the town is especially known for its thriving farm-raised clam industry, along with fishing, kayaking, and an old Florida atmosphere. With only several hundred residents, Cedar Key feels considerably removed from the Florida of theme parks and high-rise resorts. Indeed. Mount Dora, Florida. Never heard of Mount Dora, but it's located northwest of Orlando, so I've had to have heard of it. Probably been there and didn't know it. Mount Dora is known for its historic downtown, antique shops, festivals, and location along Lake Dora. The community was originally called Royal Lou. Yes, but was renamed for the lake in 1883. I guess Royal Lou just didn't sound fun enough. Anyhow, Lake Dora itself has been named for Dora Ann Droughty, an early settler who reportedly helped surveyors find their way through the area. I get it now. Yeah, the explorer, yes. The mount was added because the town sits on an unusually high ground by Florida standards. There you go. Roughly 180 feet above sea level. Mount Dora became a popular winter retreat in the late 1800s and retains much of its early Florida resort town character. It's also home to the landmark Donnelly House, built in 1893. Now, here's one that's difficult to pronounce, but it's Micanopy, Florida. You got to get the emphasis in the right syllable. Yeah, just south of Gainesville, Micanopy, yes, I got it, bills itself as the town the time forgot and how to pronounce, and is often identified as Florida's oldest island town. Founded in 1821, it's named for Chief Micanopy, a prominent Seminole leader during the Seminole Wars. The town is known today for its moss-draped live oaks, antique stores, and remarkably well-preserved historic district. Hollywood also discovered Micanopy. Scenes from the 1991 movie Doc Hollywood, starring Michael J. Fox, were filmed there. With a population of only several hundred, it remains one of the clearest glimpses of small-town old Florida. And those are your three towns in a state for this week. And next week, we travel to our neighbors to the west in Ohio. Here's David Snell, Tie a Yellow Ribbon. It's smooth, relaxing, and easy.

Smooth, relaxing, and easy. Those are the Sandpipers, and back in the street again. Yes, that was a new one on me, so I was unfamiliar. Acker Bilk before that, and Just the Way You Are. Craig Duncan in there with Rose Garden, and David Snell with Tie a Yellow Ribbon Round the Old Oak Tree. Yes. 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Here is Lex de Azevedo. Going from back in the street again to back home again. John Denver classic on Smooth, Relaxing, and Easy.

Helen Reddy's 1975 actually recording of Somewhere in the Night, which was written by Richard Kerr and Will Jennings, and it was a top 20 hit in 1975. Barry Manilow had the same hit in 1978, so that's the version that Frank Chatfield covered. Before that, we had the Baja Marimba Band with Moonglow and Lex de Azevedo and Back Home Again. And yes, I can talk. Trust me. Just can't think and talk at the same time. However, I'm Eric O'Brien in Dateline, Kerrville, Texas. A newborn kitten survived an approximately 76-mile road trip while hiding inside the vehicle's engine compartment. The driver traveled from Rock Springs to Kerrville and discovered the stowaway after arriving for work at Peterson Health. A Kerrville animal officer, control officers, and volunteers from Kerrville Pets Alive responded to help. Hospital employees removed the vehicle's front grille so rescuers could reach the kitten. The animal apparently made the entire trip tucked inside the engine area without being injured. Rescuers said the kitten was safe, warm, fed, and resting after its unexpected journey. St. Johns County, Florida. This will be interesting. Yes. Sheriff's deputies encountered a buck that had wandered into a home and apparently decided to inspect the bathroom. Yes. Video from the St. Johns County Sheriff's Office shows the deer standing beside the toilet when deputies arrived. Residents and officers moved furniture to create a route for the animal to leave the house. Deputies then used a swimming pool brush to guide the buck outside. Once in the yard, the deer promptly jumped into the swimming pool, climbed out, and then jumped in again. Apparently, it had found an opening in the fence and returned to the outdoors, with one deputy saying it was the first deer inside a house call he had encountered in 23 years. Oh, my. Yeah, went to the bathroom and then went swimming. Well, at least it did it in the right order, right? Burlington, Massachusetts. A report of a lizard in a Massachusetts parking lot turned out to be a considerably larger job when an animal control officer discovered an aggressive mangrove monitor. The exotic reptile, a species native to Australia, New Guinea, and Indonesia, was hiding in the wheel well of a vehicle. Burlington Animal Control Officer Jamie Jeffrey said the animal did not want to be captured and called Cambridge Animal Control for assistance. The officers eventually secured the monitor and transported it to the rainforest reptile shows. The animal was found to be in generally good health, although it had a small head wound that officials said could be consistent with escaping from a cage. Authorities are trying to locate the owner since keeping the species in Massachusetts requires a permit. And now we know why. Finally, two pigs apparently decided to make themselves at home in a Detroit neighborhood where residents spotted the animals wandering along Hendricks Street. Yeah, neighbors said the male and female pigs were friendly enough to allow people to pet them. One resident began leaving food outside for the male, which started showing up at his doorstep in the mornings. Detroit animal care and control officers eventually arrived and spent more than an hour chasing the pig through the neighborhood. Officials finally cornered the male in a bush and captured him. Officials said he will be placed with a rescue sanctuary or farm, while the female pig remained at large when the story was published. Okay, well, stay tuned for the exciting adventures of Mr. and Mrs. Pig in Detroit, I guess. Here's Caravelli and Wigwam on smooth, relaxing.

Smooth, relaxing, and easy. That's Paul Marriott with If It's Magic. Before that, Daybreak was performed by Johnny Douglas. Sven Lebeck in there with I Just Want to Be Your Everything. Stan Freeman with The Night Is Young and You're So Beautiful. And Caravelli started that set with Wigwam. 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And here is Lex de Azevedo again, because Lex is very popular these days. And it's all in the game. There it is. Oh boy. The computer has issues sometimes.

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1: Stop. All right, now, so this is an example.
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3: Yeah. 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Yeah. What's your name?
2: The name is Tuan.
1: Tuan?
2: Tuan.
1: Tuan.
2: Yeah.
3: And you?
2: Okay. Peter Kai.
3: Kai?
2: The name is Kai.
3: Kai?
2: Kai.
3: Kai.
2: Yeah.
3: Okay.
4: 俺アーティスト名どうしようかなと思ってさ、なんかいいのないかな。ああ、セイキンでいいんじゃない。

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1: For the next half hour, you'll be hearing songs from the band Jets to Brazil. 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They were later joined by Chris Daly from the band Texas Is the Reason on drums and signed to the Jade Tree record label, releasing their debut album Orange Rhyming Dictionary in 1998.

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